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2: Is it my imagination? Is it something that I'm taking? All the smiles that I'm faking. Everything is great. 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
1: 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I'm sharing everything to strangers, living unacquainted. 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